0: Only know you've been high when you're feeling low. Only hate the road when you're missing home. Only know you love her when you let her go. And you let her go.
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0: Only know you've been high when you're feeling low. 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Only know you love her when you let her go. And you let her go.
1: 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Una vida mejor con Mónica Cruz.
2: Globo 88.1. Éxitos todo el día.